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0: 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Yeah.
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saying, my flight was back to Berlin, just left 10 minutes ago. 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

I was king of the Congo. 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